0: ABC World News helping us to bring in the hour now as we set sail into 6 o'clock. Right now it's our Copper Weather, a service of Interstate Body Shop and 24-hour towing.
1: Three men, including a security guard, were killed in that shooting at the Exxon Center of San Diego. Police credited that security guard for playing a pivotal role in keeping the shooting from being much worse.
2: The adjacent Arab school was in session during the violence. All of the children got out safely, but the magnitude of the tragedy weighing heavily on the mom to Han Hassan.
3: We have never experienced
2: 540 South
3: Main Street. Tragedy like this before.
1: We're told that he died of self-inflicted gunshot wounds.
0: Taking a look at our copper weather throughout the night. Cloudy skies and windy conditions with a low of 26 with widespread frost in the early morning hours. For our Tuesday, mostly sunny and 58. Going to cool off by tomorrow night with a low of 33 with cloud cover. And for our Wednesday, chance of rain showers and sunny skies with a high of 59.
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0: 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Scott Perini in studio with the music we've lived our lives to with the spotlight tonight on some of the rock groups that helped make up the sounds of the 1970s, brought to you by Rocky Mountain 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

0: 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Its Help Is On Its Way. As we open up the Classics Hour tonight, highlighting some of the music groups that helped make up the sounds of the 1970s. Pop, rock, soul, we've got them all. And tonight, meteorologist Jeff Womack will also be stopping in with Look at the Weather for Butte and southwestern Montana. 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
0: And we're back here at Copper 94 in your Classics Hour. Tonight we're highlighting music groups that helped make up the sounds of the 1970s. And right now I've got for you a group that went on to have a handful of number two hit singles. They only hit number one once with Please Mr. Postman, which is just crazy if you ask me. But in 1971, they climbed all the way up to number two on the surveys with this memory. Here's Superstar, Copper 94 with the Classics. It's the Carpenters. Love.

Copper 94 adding into our Monday Night Fun. The Doobie Brothers, listen to the music as we tonight find ourselves looking back at some of the music groups of the 1970s. And a little bit of funk and a little bit of soul into this one from the Spinners. It's the Rubber Band Man. Feel free to sing along. And, of course, songs like this always deserve some more volume. Copper 94.

0: Power 94 with the Hollies. It's the air that I breathe as tonight we remember the hits of yesteryear. The Classics Hour on a rock and roll revival of some of the top groups and then some of the 1970s as we look back on the memories and the music. So go ahead and leave it locked in here. 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
0: And we're back here at Copper 94. David Gates and Brett now taking us back with the Guitar Man. Tonight, we're on a salute to the 1970s groups, rock, pop, and soul, and more. Keep it here.

0: Well, they originally called themselves the Chicago Transit Authority until there was a bit of a lawsuit that went down, and then they just shortened their name to Chicago. And baby, what a big surprise. It's the Classics Hour here on Copper 94, and we're looking back and remembering some of the groups, music groups, that is, of the 1970s. And we're going to get back to it in just a moment. Right now, the Phillipsburg businesses bring us this look at our weather with meteorologist Jeff Womack.
1: Well, a northwesterly flow is keeping us a little bit on the cool side, and also we got some clouds overhead, but we're going to clear out tonight, and that's going to make things a little chilly with those of you with plants out there. More frost and freezes, I'm afraid, as we go back down into the upper 20s. That's how it's looking to play out. Now, as we go through the rest of the week, we'll be into the so-so weather, if you will, and then we get a little bit of shower activity Wednesday and Thursday. A couple of snowflakes could mix in, but mainly going to be rain, and the biggest thing is trying to help out our painfully dry situation around here. Now, again, we'll look for those showers. It's going to be the Wednesday night time frame into Thursday is how that's looking to play out. But for right now, it's looking like the lion's share of the moisture is going to be off to the south and east of us. All right, going into the weekend, we're going to clear things out, and temperatures should be able to be turned up above average. In fact, we could sneak in a 70 or two by Saturday and Sunday. Looking around at the rest of the country, a couple of sprinkles around the South Plains, and then by the afternoon, they're going to be in for some heavier downpours from the Ohio Valley down into the South Plains with a couple of severe storms if you might be headed that way. Clearing out all across the West, and we'll be clearing out as the week progresses. We'll take a look at our forecast details coming up for you next.
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1: Anacata, 28 overnight tonight, 62, partly to mostly cloudy skies by tomorrow afternoon, 34 going into Wednesday, and then some showers late in the day after a high of 63. As we go into Thursday, we got some rain on the way, mostly cloudy skies, but then some brief clearing should get to 60, and then for Friday, partly cloudy and upper 60s. Now, as we get into the weekend, we're looking at a warm-up around here, sunshine, 76 in the mix, and then low 80s as we go into Sunday. Now, for Monday, we're also going to be warm with upper 70s and maybe a late-in-the-day pop-up shower. Now, for Deer Lodge, 26 in the mix. So is some frost, 60 for us on Tuesday. And then for Wednesday, increasing clouds after a high of 61. We'll get some needed rain going into Wednesday night and into Thursday morning. Thursday will clear out in the upper 50s, upper 60s to end the week. How about some mid-70s? I got them for you Saturday and Sunday. Here in Whitehall, 27 under partly cloudy skies. Overnight tonight, we'll be at 64 for Tuesday, and then low 60s for us on Wednesday, and then some showers come in Wednesday evening, Wednesday night, and part of Thursday. Thursday's highs in the low 60s. And then for Friday, we can expect 70. Saturday, 77 with low 80s on Sunday. Here in Butte, 25 for the overnight low, partly cloudy for Tuesday, and 58. 59 on Wednesday with some shower activity late in the day, and then overnight, Wednesday into Thursday, we'll continue with rain in mid-30s, and then Wednesday's highs in the mid-50s. Now as we go into Friday, a little warmer, mid-60s under partly cloudy skies. The sun breaks out this weekend, upper 60s Saturday. Sunday will be in the low 70s. Low 70s into Monday with a couple of scattered showers. I'm meteorologist Jeff Womack. That's the KVOW. Copper 94 weather.
0: Well, thank you much, meteorologist Jeff Womack, with a look at the weather for Butte and southwestern Montana. Again, brought to you by the Phillipsburg businesses. 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

0: They took over the airwaves in the 1970s with our country rock sounds. There was no looking back for the Eagles. And that was the song that started all. Did you know it was written by Jackson Browne, too? It's Take It Easy. It's the Classics Hour and the Copper 94 inviting you along as we salute the music that helped you shape the people we are.
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0: And we're back here at Copper 94, our Classics Hour tonight on a rock and roll salute to the music groups of the 1970s. And this next one I have for you gave us a handful of hit singles, including this one, 1979, and After the Love is Gone, it's Earth, Wind, and Fire.

Bored with the rock and roll sounds, a three-dog night, and just an old-fashioned love song. You got to give it to a group that had three lead singers, right? Well, how about we keep the good times of the 1970s moving now as we salute the music groups of the 1970s with, when they performed here at the Butte Civic Center not that long ago. Here's Foreigner, it's Hot-Blooded. 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

0: 94 with a song out of the record archive from ABBA. It's the name of the game. And tonight's game is all about the music groups of the 1970s. And of course, there are many, many more out there. And we'll have to get together and do this all again sometime real soon. We're going to wrap things up tonight with music from a group that, well, gave us many a hit throughout the early and mid to late 1970s and even into the 1980s. So keep it here. Copper 94.
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0: 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We're wrapping up our salute to, music groups of the 1970s. And, well, just yesterday I saw that one of the founding members of the music group Dr. Hook had passed away, Dennis LeCourier. And he was best known as, one of the founding members, guitarist and lead vocalist of Dr. Hook, who gave us many a hit single throughout the 1970s. And on their softer side, how about we take you back now with 1976's Sharing the Night Together, Copper 94.

Power 94 with music from a group that gave us many hit singles throughout their time together. Some that, well, probably aren't the most radio-friendly, but you know what? They left their mark in the music world. Dr. Hook, that is Sharing the Night Together. And that is actually going to do it for tonight's show. At our Classics Hour, we are going to officially wrap things up for the night, so stick around as we set sail into 7 o'clock. But most of all, we thank our great sponsors, who include Simply Fiber, BSW Thrift Store, Shenanigans Bar and Casino, Town Pump Food Stores all across Montana, Redline Sports, Deer Lodge Family 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highlight the year of 1963 on a Timeline Tuesday. Get together, go ahead and leave it locked in here. Copper 94.

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2: family
0: throughout the night, cloudy skies and windy conditions with a low at 26
2: of
0: widespread frost in the early morning hours. For our Tuesday, mostly sunny and 58, and cool off by tomorrow night with a low at 33 with cloud cover. And for our Wednesday, chance of rain, showers, and sunny skies with a high at 59.
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0: opening 7 o'clock with Bruno Mars. It's Grenade, and into the nighttime we will go with Justin Timberlake and Bruce Springsteen here in just a bit. Later on, Imagine Dragons, The Go-Go's, even Dan Harmon and Wham along the way as we celebrate the 1980s, 90s, 2000s, and the hits of today, all here on Butte's hometown and number 1 FM, where you've got the Scooter, Scott Perini, and Copper 94.
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Cover 94, Justin Timberlake and Can't Stop the Feeling. Well, we're keeping the good times in your Monday. I mean, hard to believe it's here. And honestly, for me, I can't believe we're 18 days into the month. It's like it just began. And to think that the 4th of July is around the corner. And you know, in a blink of an eye, it's going to be Labor Day and Christmas. How crazy is that? Copper 94.

0: Cover 94, Sheryl Crow, It's Strong Enough. Well, we've got the music to keep you where you're going. Now, I want to take just a moment here and jump over to my calendars. I've got a couple of events that I want to pass along to you, and one of those being that the United Veterans Council Memorial Day service is going to be held on the 25th, 10 a.m. at the Butte Civic Center, and the event's going to feature the Super Bowl singers, multiple voices from the community, keynote speaker Troy Springer, and they invite you to be a part of it. 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

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It's Radioactive. You know, I was watching some old television commercials from the 1950s on YouTube randomly not that long ago, and there was an old makeup commercial from the 50s where they actually used a Geiger counter to see if the makeup the lady was wearing was radioactive. 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

Top 94, Billy Joel, and Tell Her About It. Well, we're beginning that climb up to 8 o'clock. The news, the weather, well, it's all on the way. Right now, three doors down and here without you. 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

0: 94. Remember, in 1984, Dan Harmon and I Can Dream About You. What a great year that was. We've got Wham going to help us officially wave goodbye to 7 o'clock. We'll get you into a new hour. Keep the music moving here on our Monday night and ease our way into a week. Leave it locked in here. Copper 94.
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0: killed. New York Governor Kathy Hochul announced on social media moments ago that an agreement has been reached between the five LIRR striking unions and the MTA, officially ending the three-day strike. The LIRR, the nation's largest commuter rail service, carries about 300,000 commuters between Long Island and New York City each weekday. Without giving up details, union representative Kevin Sexton told reporters they wouldn't have agreed if the deal wasn't favorable.
1: Yes, we would still be at the table if it wasn't a fair deal.
0: Governor Hochul says regular service should resume tomorrow at noon. Dangerously hot and dry conditions keep making wildfires a threat for parts of the country. ABC Chief Meteorologist Ginger Z.
2: Fire danger from the plains to the west, as at least one home went up in flames northwest of Los Angeles. Firefighters trying to get the upper hand on the Sandy Fire with help from an aerial assault. The danger continues tonight.
0: This is ABC News.
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10: 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Taking a look at our copper weather throughout the night. Cloudy skies and windy conditions with a low at 26 with widespread frost in the early morning hours. For our Tuesday, mostly sunny and 58. Going to cool off by tomorrow night with a low at 33 with cloud cover. And for our Wednesday, chance of rain showers and sunny skies with a high at 59.

0: Chabadi Boy with Beats Best makes the music. It's BTS with Dynamite. Well, we're working our way into 8 o'clock, and we've got Paul Young and Andy Grammer with Hall & Oates, Bruno Mars, and the Cranberries along the way. Well, we're keeping you in the best of company, and most of all, keeping the music moving here on our Monday get-together. You've got the scooter sitting in, and all you need to do is leave it locked in here. Copper 94.
1: 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No, I know that 9 out of 10 fatal crashes in Montana happen on rural roads. And yes, I do know that most of those are from cars driving off the road. Okay, fine, I will.
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94, Paul Young with Oh Girl. Well, remember the Copper Toy Box, giving you more chances to win this year. And we're going to be back as, in a couple of weeks, we're going to be hitting the streets running. 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

0: your hometown station, Andy Grammer, and keep your head up. Well, remember, the Southwest Montana Alzheimer's Walk Scramble for a Cure is going to be going on at the Fairmont Golf Course beginning at 9 a.m. on the 29th. And if you would like to compete in this or have any questions, you can reach out to Jake Kelly, a very nice gentleman, at 406-494-4900. And you can get your teams together and help support a wonderful cause and help support the Alzheimer's Walk to be making its way right here to Butte come October.
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Copper 94, Daryl Hall and John Owens. It's Man Eater. Well, while I'm throwing names out, yeah, I might as well throw out some names like John and Michelle Phillips of the Mums and Papas. Yes, one-time husband and wife. They had a daughter named Chyna, and then she got together with Brian Wilson of the Beach Boys, his daughters, Carney and Wendy, and together, Carney, Wendy, and Chyna, as Wilson Phillips gave us hits like this. Here's Release Me.

94 with a song that was the first release from his album, The Romantic, which I did get for my birthday on vinyl. Let me tell you, I've given it a couple of spins so far. I encourage you to pick it up if you haven't done so already. Bruno Mars there, and I Just Might. As Quarter Flash and Harden My Heart can help us stay a little closer toward 9 o'clock. So let's wind back the hands of time to 1982 and enjoy this blast from the past.

0: Cranberry's Dream, something I'll be doing here in about 4 or 5 hours or so. And we are going to step into 9 o'clock with Philip Phillips, ABC News, and your Copper Weather Watch. So go ahead and leave it locked in here. Copper 94.
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12: Ron Larson, electrician's mate chief. USS Stang, 1977 to 1980. I've had the pleasure of meeting the captain and crew members of the USS Montana. Very qualified.
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0: officer. Two suspects, ages 17 and 19, opened fire this morning on the Islamic Center of San Diego. Three men, including a security guard, were killed. Police credit that guard for playing a pivotal role in keeping the shooting from being much worse, as the adjacent Arabic school was in session. All the children got out safely. Here's Imam Tahan Hassan, the center's director.
1: Not only Muslims, but we have people from all walks of life. Just this morning, earlier, a group of people, non-Muslims, coming just to learn about our faith and our cultures. So this is something that we have never expected.
0: The teens died of self-inflicted gunshot wounds at the scene. No word on the motive as of yet. Jeff Titus, a man who spent more than two decades in prison for the deaths of two Michigan hunters, has agreed to a more than $5 million settlement after accusing police of not turning over evidence that could have helped him at trial. This is ABC News.
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9: 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Taking a look at our copper weather throughout the night. Cloudy skies and windy conditions with a low at 26 with widespread frost in the early morning hours. For our Tuesday, mostly sunny and 58. Going to cool off by tomorrow night with a low at 33 with cloud cover. And for our Wednesday, chance of rain showers and sunny skies with a high at 59.

0: Carbonite E4, Donna Lewis, and I love you always, forever. And, well, I think I'm going to be with you until the end of time, so, you know, I'm going to be right up there with the Rolling Stones, Cher, and the rest of them. Carbonite E4 with the Scooter back in studio, and along the way, Nikki Orr and Daisy. We've got Andrew McNann of the Wilderness, Jimmy Cliff, and some John Parr mixing up the 80s, 90s, 2000s, and the hits of today. So go ahead and leave it locked in here. Copper 94.
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94, Nikki Orr and Daisy. It's sunroof. Well, judging by this weather forecast, we're probably not going to be able to have those sunroofs open for a little while anyway. Unless you like to be on the cooler side of life, like myself. You know, 65 to about 72, my ideal temperature. 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You got to try a day in my life. You want to talk about crazy? Keep it here. I can't.

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Well, we'll be with you all throughout the nighttime and beyond as you've got the scooter and all your favorite hits at your fingertips. 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

Cop 94 with John Mellencamp, and it hurts so good, taking us back in time to, well, when he was still known as Johnny Cougar, to be exact, and the album was American Fool. Boy, does that one bring back some memories. Talk about the MTV era. 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
1: Top 94, Billy Joel, but it's still rock and roll to me as Jimmy Cliff steps in as we are eyeing 10 o'clock. Backstreet Boys and John Parr just a few moments out. Right now, it's I Can See Clearly Now.

0: one of the biggest songs of 1999. The Backstreet Boys and I Want It That Way. And I remember the craze as they released their album Millennium at the same time. And there was this thing on MTV where they did this whole special work up until the time that they did the music video premiere. And, well, let me tell you, it takes me back to, well, my much more younger days. Back before, you know, I had to worry about these adult things. Copper 94. The Backstreet Boys going to help us wrap up 9 o'clock because we're eyeing 10 p.m. with ABC News and your Copper Weather Watch and more Abuse Best mix of music.
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4: Taking a look at our copper weather throughout the night. Cloudy skies and windy conditions with a low at 26 with widespread frost in the early morning hours. For our Tuesday, mostly sunny and 58. Going to cool off by tomorrow night with a low at 33 with cloud cover. And for our Wednesday, chance of rain showers and sunny skies with a high at 59.

0: Robert 94, DHT is the name, and that, my friends, is Listen to Your Heart. Well, we've got Rod Stewart along the way, Taylor Dane Creed, and later on, Kygoo and Whitney Houston, plus Charlie Puth and Go West. The 80s, 90s, 2000s, and hits of today are all at your fingertips. Go ahead and leave it locked in here. 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

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Well, when it comes to music out of your past, your present, and anywhere in between, we've got you covered. Here's Creed now, Scott Stapp and the crew with arms wide open. Well, we're eyeing our way up to midnight, and hard to believe that time flies as fast as it does, but we've got you covered with the hits you asked for.

0: 94. Madonna, it's Angel as we get that 80s groove onward. And you know, right now, I want to take just a moment here and remind you that you can look forward to the Copper Toy Box making its grand return come mid-June. And that means we're going to give you more ways to win, more ways to register. And the best part is we're coinciding it with, America's 250th birthday. And you'll have a chance to $250 in winnings. So keep it here. We'll have more of those details, of course, on the Copper Toy Box when we near a little closer. But you're going to have to be on the edge of your seat for just a tad bit longer.
1: Hello, Southwest Montana. The Crossers are here to share the latest updates to the McDonald's menu.
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with a song that not only do I have on album, but also on an A-track tucked away somewhere. Copper 94 with Rod Stewart. It's Young Turks. Talk about how the music industry has changed over the years, and now everyone's got the digital stuff. Well, I myself still prefer my radio, still prefer my records, and still prefer music like this. Copper 94, Bruno Mars, here's Just the Way You Are.

94, Charlie Puth, it's attention as the Jay Giles Band Centerfold helps us to, well, keep you in the best of company and keep our Monday night afloat. 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

0: Power 94 music from Lord is Royal. So we're soon to be slipping into 11 o'clock. 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

0: teenage shooters opened fire at a San Diego mosque Monday, killing three men, including a security guard. They never got inside the mosque or its school. Police evacuated both. The teens died from self-inflicted gunshot wounds after they were found a few blocks away. Now police are investigating it as a hate crime. Nasreen Atassi says she feels the Muslim community is at risk of violence.
1: There's a lot of hatred going around. I'm not happy with the political climate. I've been visiting my representatives that are in Congress, and I've been begging them to please condemn the genocide, please condemn the hatred against Muslims, and they refuse every time.
0: California-based Strauss Family Creamery is issuing a voluntary recall of certain flavors of its organic ice cream because it may contain metal pieces. Flavors include vanilla bean, strawberry, and Dutch chocolate. The ice cream was sold across 17 states, including Florida, Connecticut, Oregon, and Wisconsin. This is ABC News.
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7: Taking a look at our copper weather throughout the night. Cloudy skies and windy conditions with low at 26 with widespread frost in the early morning hours. For our Tuesday, mostly sunny and 58. Going to cool off by tomorrow night with low at 33 with cloud cover. And for our Wednesday, chance of rain showers and sunny skies with a high at 59.

0: for Rihanna and the only girl in the world. 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

94 with Ed Sheeran, and I know he's got the shivers for a whole other reason, but hard to believe that the temperature is tonight going to be dropping down to 26 degrees, and to think that I've got my hoses out. I've been watering my lawn. Springtime in the Rockies, you got to love it, right? Copper 94 now, Journey. Love.

0: Power 94, the song taken from the newest incarnation of A Star Is Born, Bradley Cooper and Lady Gaga with Shallow, kind of like the modern-day Barbara Streisand, Kris Kristofferson. Yeah, that was a thing with A Star Is Born back in about, what was it, 1977, I want to say. I'm old. My mind's not as good as it used to be, so don't take my real word for it. But right around there, Copper 94, going to keep, things rolling right along here. We've got Daughtry and Sarah McLachlan, also Niall Horan and Taylor Swift coming up for you. It's all hits all night in your late night, Copper 94.
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0: Hour 94 with Ellie Goulding and Love Me Like You Do. And you know what? That is actually going to do it for my time with you here on this Monday night. And yay, thank you for being along with me and for welcoming back. I do appreciate it. A little different to be back here in the nighttime than the daytime, but I will survive. We've got ABC News, your cop weather, and all more of Butte's best mix of music as we venture into an early Tuesday. We're eye on the weekend and Memorial Day ahead. And of course, it's the unofficial start of summer. And we here at Copper 94 will be along with you for the ride. Copper 94. Scott Perini saying my good night.
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0: Welcome to Tuesday here on Copper 94. I'm Molly Peck. I'll be with you for a little while tonight as we make our way to the morning right here on Copper 94.
1: When the day is gone and the night feels long, McDonald's is here to keep you going strong. 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I

0: opened fire at a San Diego mosque Monday, killing three men, including a security guard. They never got inside the mosque or its school. Police evacuated both. The teens died from self-inflicted gunshot wounds after they were found a few blocks away. Now police are investigating it as a hate crime. Nasreen Atassi says she feels the Muslim community is at risk of violence.
1: There's a lot of hatred going around. I'm not happy with the political climate. I've been visiting my representatives that are in Congress, and I've been begging them to please condemn the genocide, please condemn the hatred against Muslims, and they refuse every time.
0: California-based Strauss Family Creamery is issuing a voluntary recall of certain flavors of its organic

0: That was some Hozier. Coming up, we have Katy Perry, Heart, Bruno Mars, Zedd, Fleetwood Mac, and Maroon 5, all in this next half hour, no interruptions, on Copper 94.
1: When the day is gone and the night feels long, McDonald's is here to keep you going strong. Stop by your local McDonald's in Butte and Rocker and turn any hour into mealtime. 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From crispy nuggets and golden fries to hash browns, Egg McMuffins, and the iconic Big Mac. There's something for every craving. It's great to stay up late at your local McDonald's. I'm loving it.

0: Instagram, the Islamic Center of San Diego has identified the security guard killed in Monday's shooting there, Amin Abdullah, writing in part, quote, "He stood his ground so others could make it home safely." They also posted a link for donations to support his family and funeral costs. The WHO calls the Ebola outbreak in Africa a public health emergency of international concern. The CDC says they will restrict entry to the U.S. for non-Americans traveling from the affected region. ABC's Dr. Darian Sutton.
1: The symptoms of Ebola can start very much as what seems like the flu, fever, muscle aches, chills, fatigue. But that can progress into a severe form within 2 to 20 days after that infection starts into a multi-organ failure problem, which can involve the notorious symptom that we associate with Ebola, which is bleeding.
0: President Trump Monday said he decided to postpone Tuesday's strikes on Iran because other countries in the region asked him to hold off. This is ABC News.
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0: Today is Tuesday. It's May 19th, and today is National Devil's Food Cake Day and May Ray Day. So go ahead and enjoy that sunshine that we will be having today, because we have mostly sunny skies in the forecast. But for now, we're going to get back into some more music and make our way to the morning on Copper 94.
1: When the day is gone and the night feels long, McDonald's is here to keep you going strong. Stop by your local McDonald's in Butte and Rocker and turn any hour into mealtime. We're open 24 hours a day for your convenience, serving up all your favorites hot and fresh, from crispy nuggets and golden fries to hash browns, Egg McMuffins, and the iconic Big Mac. There's something for every craving. It's great to stay up late at your local McDonald's. I'm

0: Rioters opened fire at a San Diego mosque Monday, killing three men, including a security guard. They never got inside the mosque or its school. Police evacuated both. The teens died from self-inflicted gunshot wounds after they were found a few blocks away. Now police are investigating it as a hate crime. Now Serena Tassi says she feels the Muslim community is at risk of violence.
1: There's a lot of hatred going around. I'm not happy with the political climate. I've been visiting my representatives that are in Congress, and I've been begging them to please condemn the genocide, please condemn the hatred against Muslims, and they refuse every time.
0: California-based Strauss Family Creamery is issuing a voluntary recall.

0: The United Veterans Council will host a special event on Memorial Day at the Butte Civic Center. Join them as they honor those who lost their lives in service to our country. The event will feature the Silver Bow Singers, multiple voices from the community, and keynote speaker Troy Springer. We hope to see you there. It's happening May 25th, 10 a.m. at the Civic Center. 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
1: When the day is gone and the night feels long, McDonald's is here to keep you going strong. 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It's great to stay up late at your local McDonald's. I'm

0: you are looking for something to do this weekend, Mean Girls is coming to town for the second weekend at the Orphan Girl Children's Theater. It is happening at the Orphan Girl Children's Theater, of course, this Friday at 7 p.m, this Saturday 7 p.m, and Sunday at 1 p.m. and 6 p.m. So there is no excuse for you to miss it, because it is an amazing musical performed by your own local youth. 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
1: 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It's great to stay up late at your local McDonald's. I'm loving it.

0: forget, tomorrow morning at Perkins, they have their weekly Kiwanis Club meeting. So if you are interested in having some free breakfast and learning more about Rocky Mountain Martial Arts, their guest speaker will be Sarah Leitner to talk about it. It'll happen tomorrow, 7 a.m. at Perkins. So go ahead and head over there. Bruno Mars is waiting for you out of this break on Copper.
1: When the day is gone and the night feels long, McDonald's is here to keep you going strong. 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I'm loving it.

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I've never seen a

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2: Still a very large police presence out here all over this neighborhood this morning, including one patrol officer we just saw walking through the playground here at the Islamic Center. As we're learning about a warning phone call made by one of the suspect's mothers concerned about what he might do and how this could have been even worse if not for the actions of the security guard who died protecting the people July. Inside the Islamic Center.
1: Police say the two suspected shooters, 17 and 18 years old, died by suicide.
3: No purchase necessary.
0: Widespread frost to start out your Tuesday, otherwise mostly sunny. A high today of 58 degrees. Tonight, partly cloudy, 33 for the overnight low. Then on Wednesday, a 30% chance of showers in the afternoon. Partly sunny and a high of 59 degrees.
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0: Well, you are the reason that I played that song, because you requested it. And I took that one off the Copper Love Line and shared it with you this morning. As we keep you moving along, how about some weather with Womack looking ahead towards Memorial Weekend? We'll get to that after these words.
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0: Your copper weather in detail is up right now with Mr. Jeff Womack. 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
8: Right out today, and temperatures a little bit milder as high pressure is back in the region, but now up around Alberta and Saskatchewan, they're trying to spin up a system, the weather models are, and that brings a minor wave to us as we get in midweek, and I think this does have the chance to bring us some real rain to help out our dry situation as it comes in from the north, going to the south, and then takes a little turn southeast, and that should give us some upslope flow enough to squeeze out some moisture, maybe a little snow on the mountain peaks by the time we get into Thursday morning. So we'll watch that around the pass areas. Now, between Wednesday morning and Thursday, too, one thing I want to mention is up around some of the higher elevations around the benches and things like that, one or two storms could have some of a little bit of grapple going on, some light hail and some gusty winds at times. So we'll keep that in mind going into Wednesday. Now, for Friday, we're going to dry out, and going into the weekend looks pretty good. We're going to see a front sweep through here, but it will be a dry one on Sunday, you know, before a big round of high pressure comes into the south of us here, and that's going to bring our numbers back up into the 70s as we get into next week. Then another front slides in midweek with a chance of some showers there. So again, the big thing we're looking at is Wednesday's round to bring us some moisture in here, and it's probably going to be Wednesday evening into Thursday morning. Looking across the country today, there'll be some storms across the South Plains, a few along the Front Range. Midwest remains dry, and all along the West Coast continues to remain dry and warm. We'll take a look at our forecast details coming your way next.
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8: Anaconda today, partly cloudy and 62. As we get into Wednesday, increasing clouds will be in the low 60s, but rain showing up in the afternoon. Overnight going into Thursday, we'll be in the mid-30s. Continued rainy, a couple of showers Thursday, but then by afternoon, we should be partly cloudy and 63. Then temperatures turn up as we go into Friday. We'll be in the low 70s, mid-70s on Saturday, and then for Sunday, we'll be in the upper 70s as well as Monday. That warmth will carry over with some midweek showers possible next week. We'll keep an eye on that. Deer Lodge today, 60 and a chance of some spotty showers, 32 overnight tonight. As we get into Wednesday, mainly cloudy and then some rain returns Wednesday night. Now for Thursday, will dry out, 61 under a mostly cloudy sky, sunshine on Friday with the upper 60s. And then for Saturday, we can expect the mid-70s to return as well as on Sunday. And then for Memorial Day, it'll be windy but warm and the mid-70s. Now for Whitehall, 64 and a couple of spotty showers, 37 overnight tonight. A better chance of more substantial rain comes in Wednesday afternoon after a high of 65, 38 overnight. And then for Thursday, 63 and then things dry out. We'll have some sunshine Friday, low 70s, upper 70s, and then Sunday, 80s. 80s too for Memorial Day, but it'll be with some wind here in Whitehall. All right, for Butte, partly cloudy and 58 late, 32 overnight. 50s and clouds tomorrow, and then some rain returns late Wednesday into Thursday. Thursday morning, could see some snow along some of the benches there. Thursday afternoon, 58 late. Now, for Friday, we can expect 60s, and then going into the weekend, sunshine, and we'll be in the 70s Saturday and Sunday, and then for Memorial Day, partly cloudy and 71. I'm meteorologist Jeff Welback. That's the KBOW Copper 94 weather.

0: There's the Beeb on Copper 94 as we enjoy our lifetime together. As we start things up here on this Tuesday morning, I do have a look at what the kids are having for lunch today, as well as the senior centers. We'll get to all that with Park Street Printers right here on Copper 94 next.
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0: All right, school lunch menus for today. How about we start right here in Butte? It is going to be a cheese omelet today here in the Mining City, along with a triangle hash browns, diced peach cup, and some milk. Over in Drummond today, you're going to have bean and cheese burritos with black beans, corn, oranges, and milk. 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The Smelter City Senior Center, how about Salisbury steak with macaroni and cheese, Normandy vegetables, mandarin oranges, and a brownie. 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It's Shepherd's Pie at the Belmont Senior Center. 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Anaconda Schools, Anaconda's Taco Tuesday. 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There you go, your lunch menu's on.

0: There's a flashback to 1979 with Gloria Gaynor on Copper 94, and that song did something a little different than most songs. It spent 3 weeks at number one on Billboard's Hot 100, but they were not consecutive weeks. She was on for a week, was off for a week, on for a week, off for a week, and then back on for a final week. So 3 weeks at number one, non-consecutive for Gloria Gaynor on a Copper flashback.
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0: ABC News. I'm Sherry Preston. Investigators in San Diego say the deadly attack on a mosque is being investigated as a hate crime. Three people were killed, and officials say both attackers died by suicide. More from ABC's Trevor Ault at the Islamic Center of San Diego.
1: Officials say 2 hours before the shooting happened, they received a call from the mother of one of the suspects, who said her son was suicidal, that her weapons and a vehicle were missing, and he left with a friend wearing camo. Overnight, FBI agents seen entering one of the suspects' homes as the community searches for answers.
0: Russian President Vladimir Putin beginning his visit to China today, just days after President Trump's summit with President Xi Jinping. President Trump now says he has paused a planned attack on Iran at the request of allies in the Middle East. Oil prices this morning trading over $110 a barrel for Brent crude. Six states holding primaries today, including Pennsylvania, where the governor is running for re-election. This is ABC News.
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6: Well, how about today? You and I just spend some time together on this beautiful sunshiny morning. Lots of blue sky and sunshine, but still chilly out there this morning. Yeah, might be nice and warm in the studio, but 27 degrees currently here in the Mining City, at least on Dewey Boulevard. But that sunshine's going to warm it up. We'll get to the weather in a moment. But first, let's check your Montana news headlines. 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
1: 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We're going to update you with some help with the Montana Standard. Thousands of people were forced to drop Medicaid in Montana, and now a lawsuit's going to try to change that. We'll talk about it. A big hearing at the PSC on Friday discussing the sale of Northwestern Energy and the merger with South Dakota Black Hills Energy. We'll talk about that, and we'll see what else is going on as we get your Montana news, my friends, coming up at about 7:25. Right now, 7:04 here on your Tuesday morning, and time to check your forecast for the day ahead, brought to you by Miss Kelly at Unique Lighting.
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1: Widespread frost to start out your Tuesday, otherwise mostly sunny. A high today of 58 degrees. Tonight, partly cloudy, 33 for the overnight low. Then on Wednesday, a 30% chance of showers in the afternoon, partly sunny, and a high of 59 degrees.
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0: Well, just you and me hanging out together here over the airwaves of Copper 94 on your Tuesday morning, kicking it off there with some live house music. Hey, good morning to you. It is a gorgeous start to the day, even though a little bit chilly. Serious frost out there. Some real heavy frost, and we're going to be seeing that for a couple more days. We'll let Womack tell you more. But coming by the weekend, it's going to be gorgeous. Hopefully you didn't jump the gun on planting your gardens. All right, well, we're going to move along with today's Dang Noise. Also coming up, we have an opportunity for you to get up to date with Montana news and weather. In the next half hour, we'll get your roads, school lunch menus, and more. So stay locked in as we bring you live local radio with the information you need to know and the music that keeps you entertained. On KOPR Butte.
1: Northwestern Energy presents Butte Central's Student of the Week. 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Northwestern Energy says, nice job, Kelton. 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
0: Well, good morning to you, and welcome to Copper 94 on your sunshiny Tuesday morning. If you're here in southwestern Montana, enjoying blue sky and sunshine all over. A few clouds out there, but what a gorgeous start to the morning. Still very chilly, though, 27 degrees, so bundle up if you're heading out. Make sure you scrape those windows first. All right, right now, how about we get to today's Dang Noise. 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You can get my favorite, the Butcher's Blend. Get a pack of that, or three, or four. Yeah, load up on it, because you're going to use it all summer long. One of the best dry rubs you'll ever use on burgers and steaks, on pork chops, on chicken. Hey, I even put it on vegetables. They also have all the great olive oils, like the Sicilian lemon. That's a must for doing your vegetables on the grill. Sicilian lemon, or steaming, however you want to do it. That's a great olive oil. I also enjoy all the different great flavors, from the bacon flavor to the smoked flavored olive oils, the garlic, the Tuscan herb, all those different flavors helping you gourmet. And you're saying, well, gee, I just buy the oil and that makes me a gourmet. No, they also have the recipe cards there. They have all the different recipes on how you can make. So you go walk in and say, well, I'm going to do pork chops this weekend on the grill. Bam, here's a recipe card. Or I'm thinking maybe I'm going to do some seafood stir fry. Bam, here's a recipe card. Yeah, it's all down there. Shulk's Posy Patch and the Olive Pit. 1644 Harrison Avenue, waiting for you, making gourmet easy at 1644 Harrison. You can also call them and have stuff delivered. I've done that before with Shaka Khan, the senior citizen delivery boy. 406-782-1644. That's the number for Shulk. Same as their street address, 1644. Just put a 782 in front of it. All right, now Shulk's bringing you today's dang noise. As we give you a chance to play along and win, and you get a chance for that Brighten Up bouquet on Friday, the beverage from Zip Beverage as well. And, well, Francie yesterday took our Zoomies dog wash. So for now, you're going to get the beverage and a chance for the Brighten Up bouquet. We'll see if we can add some things here. I haven't had a chance to walk through the prize closet. They've got me locked out of there. It's a tough one. Maggie and Shane are in charge. All right, let's get to today's dang noise, giving you a chance to play along and win. I'm going to go with caller number 406-494-7500. Caller number 4, again, 406-494-7500. Hashtag or the pound key and 550 on your Verizon Wireless, and that'll get you in even quicker. And

Well, I'm glad you have, but too bad you didn't call and join me. Not a call. Nobody wanted to do dishes this morning. I guess you people didn't want to clean up the kitchen after breakfast, did you? Oh, well. I guess I'm going to have to add some things to the prize package to get your interest, huh? I could have given you these dirty dishes. Oh, well. No player today, so we're just going to flash dance along on Copper 94, 717 on your Tuesday.

0: Get a little hip this morning with Morgan Wallen and, of course, Post Malone together on your hometown station. Good morning to you. As we get ready for your latest in Montana news and your Montana weather here on Copper 94, I do want to remind you that coming up in the next half hour, we'll take a look at the time capsule, what happened on the state and history, school lunch menus, and your road report. 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
1: It's May in Anaconda at APOC World, and there's lots of fun things happening. Bud, what's going on?
2: We got the Varmageddon kicking off here in Anaconda. 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We're at 1618 Montana Drive, Anaconda, Montana. 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
0: All right, everybody, it is time to get you the information you need to know here on Copper 94. Brought to you by your Thriftway Superstops. They're all over Montana. There's one right around the corner from you, and they are a casino-free zone. Well, thousands of people were forced to forego essential health care and shoulder exorbitant medical bills because of how the Montana Health Department handled Medicaid unwinding, according to plaintiffs in a class action lawsuit. For roughly 3 years around the COVID-19 pandemic, Montana was one of many states to pause its annual eligibility checks for Medicaid, the health insurance program that's largely funded by the federal government but is administered by the states. A record 302,000 Montanans were signed up as of March of 2023 when the White House directed states to resume regular redetermination and call anyone who did not qualify for the program. Now, 1 year later, the number of people on Medicaid has plummeted to fewer than 218,000, one of the largest drops in the country, with a disproportionate number of children losing coverage here in Montana. Now, the plaintiffs in the lawsuit claim the Department of Public Health and Human Services violated Medicaid law with how it executed the federally mandated unwinding period, and in doing so, wrongfully booted people from their health care coverage. In the lawsuit, their attorneys wrote the DPHHS imposed an unnecessarily tight turnaround window and created a haphazard and chaotic application process that resulted in unusual catastrophic consequences for Montanans on Medicaid, including for many who should have been easily deemed eligible for the care. Attorneys for the plaintiffs in March filed the lawsuit in Missoula County District Court, but at the request of the DPHHS lawyers, it was moved to federal district court last week. Now the lawyers for the plaintiffs have 30 days to dispute the case's relocation if they choose. Another hearing before the Public Service Commission concluded Friday when the opposing parties gave their closing arguments for Northwestern Energy and South Dakota-based Black Hill Energy's proposed merger after 4 days of witness and examinations. The Montana Standard is reporting if the merger is successful, ratepayers will get a one-time $18 credit for the electric bill. Representing Black Hills, attorney Wiley Barker said that there would be no rate increase associated with the merger. Further, he emphasized that the PSC would be able to continue to regulate rate increases in the future. Northwestern shareholders will own 44% of the proposed merged entity called Bright Horizon Energy Company, while Black Hills will own 56%. Barker referenced settlements other parties reached in advance of the merger hearing to alleviate groups' concerns, including with the Montana Consumer Council. Other parties included the City and County of Missoula, labor unions, and the large customer group, which represents large business interests. Two remaining parties, Environmental Group 350 Montana and Montana Farmers Union, didn't agree to a settlement. Attorneys for the former PSC candidate Monica Trunnell represented them. She opened with one sentence she heard from a witness for the merging parties: capital is not finite. Turnell asked if that is true for anyone who besides utility companies, both have publicly stated that the merger would bring greater opportunities for data centers in the future. Black Hills currently powers a data center for Microsoft in Cheyenne, Wyoming, for roughly $200 million. I'll wrap up your Montana news, but first let's go to your Thriftway Superstop.
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0: And wrapping up your Montana news, the state of Montana is putting $1.2 million towards expanding psychiatric residential care for youth with serious emotional disturbances within our state. The funding announcement was made yesterday, with the money being split between Chaudière Children's Hospital and Yellowstone Boys and Girls Ranch. Each organization will receive a two-year grant of about $618,500. The state says the goal is to increase in-state treatment capacity for children who need intensive psychiatric residential care. The funds can go toward adding beds, hiring and training staff, upgrading facilities, and strengthening family-centered care programs. Governor Jim Forte said the investment builds on recent efforts to make sure more children can receive treatment close to home, surrounded by their families. This expansion complements the $300 million generational investment established by House Bill 872, passed by the Montana Legislature in 2025. In 2025, the state reported a 41% increase in children receiving in-state care at psychiatric residential treatment centers. Well, there you have it, your latest in Montana news. News This Hour, a service of your Thriftway Superstops. They're all over Montana. There's one right around the corner from you, and they are a casino-free zone. And we are ready to find out if the weather is going to get better. Already looking that way, but let's see if that's for real. When we check in with Womack and your copper forecast. But first, we got to do a little drilling.
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6: Right now today, and temperatures a little bit milder as high pressure is back in the region, but now up around Alberta and Saskatchewan, they're trying to spin up a system, the weather models are, and that brings a minor wave to us as we get in midweek, and I think this does have the chance to bring us some real rain to help out our dry situation as it comes in from the north, going to the south, and then takes a little turn southeast, and that should give us some upslope flow enough to squeeze out some moisture, maybe a little snow on the mountain peaks by the time we get into Thursday morning. So we'll watch that around the pass areas. Now, between Wednesday morning and Thursday, too, one thing I want to mention is up around some of the higher elevations around the benches and things like that, one or two storms could have some of a little bit of grapple going on, some light hail, and some gusty winds at times. So we'll keep that in mind going into Wednesday. Now, for Friday, we're going to dry out, and going into the weekend looks pretty good. We're going to see a front sweep through here, but it will be a dry one on Sunday. Now, before a big round of high pressure comes into the south of us here, and that's going to bring our numbers back up into the 70s as we get into next week. Then another front slides in midweek with a chance of some showers there. So again, the big thing we're looking at is Wednesday's round to bring us some moisture in here, and it's probably going to be Wednesday evening into Thursday morning. Looking across the country today, there'll be some storms across the South Plains, a few along the Front Range. Midwest remains dry, and all along the West Coast continues continues to remain dry and warm. We'll take a look at our forecast details coming your way next.
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6: Anaconda today, partly cloudy and 62. As we get into Wednesday, increasing clouds will be in the low 60s, but rain showing up in the afternoon. Overnight going into Thursday, we'll be in the mid-30s. Continued rainy, a couple of showers Thursday, but then by afternoon, we should be partly cloudy and 63. Then temperatures turn up as we go into Friday. We'll be in the low 70s, mid-70s on Saturday. And then for Sunday, we'll be in the upper 70s as well as Monday. That warmth will carry over with some midweek showers possible next week. We'll keep an eye on that. Deer Lodge today, 60 and a chance of some spotty showers, 32 overnight tonight. As we get into Wednesday, mainly cloudy and then some rain returns Wednesday night. Now for Thursday, we'll dry out, 61 under a mostly cloudy sky, sunshine on Friday with the upper 60s. And then for Saturday, we can expect the mid-70s to return as well as on Sunday. And then for Memorial Day, it'll be windy but warm and the mid-70s. Now for Whitehall, 64 and a couple of spotty showers, 37 overnight tonight. A better chance of more substantial rain comes in Wednesday afternoon after a high of 65, 38 overnight. And then for Thursday, 63 and then things dry out. We'll have some sunshine Friday, low 70s, upper 70s, and then Sunday, 80s. 82 for Memorial Day, but it'll be with some wind here in Whitehall. All right, for Butte, partly cloudy and 58 late, 32 overnight, 50s and clouds tomorrow, and then some rain returns late Wednesday into Thursday. Thursday morning, could see some snow along some of the benches there. Thursday afternoon, 58 late. Now, for Friday, we can expect 60s, and then going into the weekend, sunshine, and we'll be in the 70s Saturday and Sunday, and then for Memorial Day, partly cloudy and 71. I'm meteorologist Jeff Womack. That's the KBOW Copper 94 weather.
8: Well, hopefully you're right, Womack, because that sounds like a fantastic weekend ahead. And right now, not, well, it's beautiful, blue sky, sunshine, but we do have a little chill this morning. Started out when I was up this morning about 25 degrees. Right now it's 28 at the Burt Mooney Airport. And currently here on Dewey Boulevard, also 28 degrees. So 28 with sunshine here in the mining city. The cool spot, though, is 27 at Wise River. Is Wise River 27 degrees with sunshine? Everybody else made it to the threes, and there's even a four out there. Let's see, Phillipsburg, you're at 31 degrees. Dillon, it's 30 with an 11-mile-an-hour wind out of the northwest. It's 32 in Deer Lodge, 32 in Drummond. Whitehall, you're at 34 degrees. Anaconda, you're warming things up. The cat door must be open. 36 over in Anaconda with a 6-mile-an-hour north wind and plenty of sunshine. And Boulder already at the fours. 41 degrees, mostly sunny in Boulder as they take the hot spot this morning. Again, 28 on Dewey Boulevard, 28 at the Burt Mooney Airport with plenty of heavy frost this morning as you start off this Tuesday, May 19th. That's your weather on Copper 94, brought to you by Miss Tammy at Sticks and Stones. As we get ready to get you back to the music after we do this.
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8: All right, getting you back into the music now on Copper 94. It's John Cicada. Do you believe in us? I do. And I'm glad us is hanging out together here on your hometown station. Welcome to a sunshiny but chilly morning in Southwest Montana.

0: All right. Sorry, Keith the engineer in here. He's giving me a bad time. I'm working on the wacky side of the news, and I sometimes run the ideas that I want to use by him and probably shouldn't. If he's my moral compass, I'm in big trouble. Midge would just say, oh, hell yeah, do that one. Oh, yeah, do that one. Keith the engineer, well, he's even worse. So we'll see what they come up with for the wacky side of the news. Right now, though, 7:42, and time for us to take a peek at your time capsule. What happened on this date in history is next.
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0: All right, time to look at your time capsule here on Copper 94. I look back on history, what happened on this date, starting with today being Tuesday, May 19th, 139th day of 2026, 226 left in the year. Today in history, 1883, William Cody held his first Buffalo Bill Wild West show in Omaha, Nebraska. 1921, President Warren G. Harding signed the Emergency Quota Act, which established national quotas for immigrants. We don't have that anymore. 1943, British Prime Minister Winston Churchill met with President Franklin Delano Roosevelt at the White House, where the two leaders agreed on a May 1st, 1944, as the date for the D-Day invasion of France. 1962, film star Marilyn Monroe sang happy birthday to her boyfriend, President John F. Kennedy, during a Democratic fundraiser at New York's Madison Square Garden.
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0: Oh, that was me, not her. She was much better, I think. 1974, Hungarian architecture professor Erno Rubik debuted the Rubik's Cube.

overwhelmingly for independence in a public referendum, triggering a formal breakup from Yugoslavia. Birthdays today. TV personality David Hartman is 91 years young today. Musician-composer Pete Townshend from The Who and then on his own, 81. Singer-actress Grace Jones is 78. Former racing car driver Dario Franchitti is 53. Basketball Hall of Famer Kevin Garnett is 50. Country musician-producer Shooter Jennings, 47. Singer Sam Smith is 34 years young today. Also celebrating today, country singer Lainey Wilson. She is 34 years young today. Celebrity chef Nick DiGiovanni is 30. And let's see. I'm looking to see who else might be out there. Oh, actress Carmen Sanchez, 25. And if it's your birthday, happy birthday to you. As you enjoy your day today, we hope you have a fantastic start to your birthday by starting it here at Copper 94. There you go, your time capsule on your hometown station. Probably brought to you by the great Big Brothers, Big Sisters of Butte. So there you have it. All right, so let's just move it along. Oh, thank you. Thank you. Well, you guys are happy that I'm moving along. Here's George Michael. I'm not going to let the sun go down. Let's keep this beautiful golden orb shining throughout the day here in Southwest Montana.

0: Not a chance. I'm happy to be hanging with you.
1: Spend some time with you.
0: I'll say something. Good morning. And welcome to Copper 94. I'm not giving up. I'm hanging out with you right up till noon today, bringing you the information you want to know, along with the music you love, like that one, of course. And coming up, we're going to take a look at your time capsule. No, wait. Wacky news. That's it. Yeah, sorry. This catching up stuff. We're going to do the wacky news, lunch menus, and road reports. So we got a race. All of that coming up next.
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0: All right, let's look at lunch menus, and we got a whole bunch of them, so let's get to it. Here in the Mining City, our elementary kids today for lunch are going to be having themselves cheesy omelets with triangle hash browns, diced peach cup, and chocolate or white milk. 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Smelter City Senior Center, Salisbury Steak.

spent milk. Anaconda, you're having Taco Tuesday today in Anaconda, Belmont Senior Center at Shepherd's Pie with rolling butter, salad, and a maple bar for dessert. And finally, in Deer Lodge today, they're having taco-filled baked potatoes. You like that one? All right, there you go. Today's lunch menus on Copper 94. As we're going to jump over to the road report. And let me see. 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
0: 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Well, then come home to Steele's in Uptown Butte for the entire month of May. 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Don't miss out on the gift certificate special running all month long at Steele's, 800 South Wyoming Street in historic Uptown Butte. Step into the wacky side of the news. Well, a regular school outing in Norway led to some surprising artifacts and, well, an amazing find. You see, a group of first graders, six-year-olds in Norway, were taken out on a tour. They were going out to a farm, a local farm, to see how, you know, farmers bring in your wheat for bread and pork for your lunchbox, or the beef, or the milk. Yeah, so they went on a tour of a local farm. As they were walking through a plowed field, one of the six-year-olds, Heinrich Mostvedt, saw something sticking up out of the ground. The first graders, typical interest, looked over and grabbed the item and pulled it up. He then called his teachers over and the farmer. They all looked the item over and, well, they said it kind of had an interesting look to it. So they called a local archaeologist. What little Heinrich had found? A sword. Yes, a sword. A Viking sword. The type of blade that was used in Scandinavia between 550 and 800 A.D., 1,300-year-old sword. It was actually immediately preceded the better-known Viking Age, AD 550-800, the oldest artifact found in Norway, 1,300-year-old sword. Wow. Let's see, what else do we have for you? Well, not such good news. Meet Mohammed Ahmed. Oh, Mohammed, you're an idiot. The 21-year-old was one of scores of men arrested in a prostitution sweep conducted by the Polk County Sheriff's Office in Florida. According to investigators, the alleged John answered an online ad posted by an undercover detective posing as a prostitute. Ahmed, an Illinois resident, was in the Sunshine State when he decided to go on his smartphone and try to set up a rendezvous with a police officer. And, well, here's where the story shows you what an idiot Ahmed is. Ahmed didn't return to his motel after being arrested. So his new bride at the Omni Hotel called police and said that she and her husband were on their honeymoon, and he went out to get some beverages and didn't return to the room.

0: They said, no, he's not missing. He's in our jail seeking activities outside of your honeymoon bed. Oh, Ahmad. No, you can decide where it goes from there. I'm done. Let's see, finally, a Missouri collegian. A student at a Missouri college in Springfield has been arrested following a drunken criminal rampage, followed by a guilty plea on ChatGPT. Ryan Schaefer, age 20, confessed in his dorm room on ChatGPT to a 3 a.m. crime spree damaging dozens of vehicles in the college's parking lot. Mirrors, dented hoods, broken windshields, wiper blades ripped off. How'd they find him? Well, he went on a lengthy ChatGPT conversation asking ChatGPT, is there any way they can catch me? What's the chances of me being caught? Of course, ChatGPT asked him about cameras in the parking lot. Do they have security? Oh yeah, ChatGPT explains to him how to get away with it. Problem with Schaefer, he was seen. Someone recognized him. Called the cops. They showed up. By the way, in his confession to ChatGPT, he said, well, I did it a year ago and they didn't catch me. So I don't think they'll catch me this time, do you? ChatGPT said, well, I guess time will tell. Well, time didn't take long. A knock on his door. His phone confiscated. His confession easily seen. He has pled guilty, kicked out of school, facing 5 years in jail. Yep. There you go. Stupid is. Stupid does. On the wacky side of the news here at Copper 94. 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Riley Smiths. Oh, the drunken miner saloon. And Steele's Furniture and Appliance Warehouse. So let's move you along now here on Copper 94. As we head over to your Copper forecast next, as we shine the lights on your weather with the help of Miss Kelly at Unique Lighting.
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0: Widespread frost to start out your Tuesday, otherwise mostly sunny. A high today of 58 degrees. Tonight, partly cloudy, 33 for the overnight low. Then on Wednesday, a 30% chance of showers in the afternoon. Partly sunny and a high of 59.

0: Super 94. 12 minutes after 8 o'clock here on your Tuesday, May 19th, heading into Memorial Weekend. How about that? With temperatures in the 70s, Saturday, Sunday, Monday. A beautiful weekend ahead, great camping weather. But a little reminder for you, things are tinder dry out there, and open campfires are still being kind of limited. So if you're going out camping, keep that in mind, okay? All right, we're going to tell you more about that weather with Womack at the bottom of the hour. But we come back, how about some music on the way from Jason Mraz?
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0: 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Your weather in detail, looking towards your Memorial Weekend. Right now, it's Mr. Jason Mraz. He has the remedy for plenty of sunshine.

0: There you go, little U2 on Copper 94 with one. Well, we're not one, we're more like 2 minutes away from your latest in Montana news and following that up with your latest in weather, looking ahead towards your Memorial weekend, all on the way at Copper.
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0: 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In your Montana news on this Tuesday morning, it looks like thousands of people were forced to forego essential health care and shoulder exorbitant medical bills because of the Montana Health Department's handling of the Medicaid unwinding, according to plaintiffs who filed a class action lawsuit in Missoula. For roughly 3 years around the COVID-19 pandemic, Montana was one of many states to pause its annual eligibility checks for Medicaid, the health insurance program that largely is funded by the federal government, but it is administered by the states. A record 302,000 Montanans were signed up as of March 2023 when the White House directed states to resume regular redetermination and cull anyone who did not qualify for the program. 1 year later, the number of people on Medicaid had plummeted down to 218,000 people in Montana, one of the largest drops in the country, with a disproportionate number of those being children. The plaintiffs claim that Montana Department of Public Health and Human Services violated Medicaid law with how it executed the federally mandated unwinding period, and in doing so, wrongfully booted people from their health care coverage. In the lawsuit, their attorneys wrote that DPHHS imposed an unnecessarily tight turnaround window and created a haphazard and chaotic application process that resulted in unusual, catastrophic consequences for Montanans on Medicaid, including for many who should have been easily deemed eligible to stay on the program. Attorneys for the plaintiffs in March filed that lawsuit in Missoula County District Court, but at the request of DPHS lawyers, it was moved to federal district court last week. The lawyers for the plaintiffs now have 30 days to dispute the case's relocation if they choose.
8: A hearing before the Public Service Commission concluded Friday when the opposing parties gave their closing arguments for Northwestern Energy's and South Dakota-based Black Hill Energy's proposed merger after 4 days of witness examinations. Montana Standard's reporting if the merger is successful, ratepayers will get one-time $18 credits for their electric bills. Representing Black Hills attorney Wiley Barker said that there would be no rate increase associated with the merger. Further, he emphasized that the PSC would be able to continue to regulate rate increases in the future. Northwestern shareholders will own 44% of the proposed merged entity called Bright Horizon Energy Company, while Black Hills will own 56%. Barker referenced settlements other parties reached in advance of the merger hearing to alleviate groups' concerns, including Montana Consumer Council. Other parties included the city and county of Missoula, labor unions, and the large customer group, which represents large business interests. Two remaining parties, Environmental Group 350 Montana and the Montana Farmers Union, didn't agree to a settlement. Attorneys for the former PSC candidate Monica Schnell is representing those folks in their suit. We'll continue your Montana news, but first, let's go to your do-it-best store.
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8: And wrapping up your Montana news, the state of Montana is putting $1.2 million towards expanding psychiatric residential care for youth with serious emotional disturbances within the state of Montana. The funding announcement was made on Monday, with the money being split between Chaudière Children's Hospital and the Yellowstone Boys and Girls Ranch. Each organization will receive a two-year grant of about $618,500. State says the goal is to increase in-state treatment capacity for children who need intensive psychiatric residential care. The funds can go toward adding beds, hiring and training staff, upgrading facilities, and strengthening family-centered care programs. This expansion complements the $300 million investment that was established by the House Bill 872, passed by the Montana Legislature in 2025. All right, there you go, your Montana news at 8:31. News this hour is service of your do-it-best store, Mead Lumber Company. You're up to date with your news, so let's go find out what's going on with the weather. But first, we got to check on your pets.
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11: Dry now today, and temperatures a little bit milder as high pressure is back in the region, but now up around Alberta and Saskatchewan, they're trying to spin up a system, the weather models are, and that brings a minor wave to us as we get in midweek, and I think this does have the chance to bring us some real rain to help out our dry situation as it comes in from the north, going to the south, and then takes a little turn southeast, and that should give us some upslope flow enough to squeeze out some moisture, maybe a little snow on the mountain peaks by the time we get into Thursday morning. So we'll watch that around the pass areas. Now, between Wednesday morning and Thursday too, one thing I want to mention is up around some of the higher elevations around the benches and things like that, one or two storms could have some of a little bit of grapple going on, some light hail and some gusty winds at times. So we'll keep that in mind going into Wednesday. Now for Friday, we're going to dry out, and going into the weekend looks pretty good. We're going to see a front sweep through here, but it will be a dry one on Sunday. Now before a big round of high pressure comes into the south of us here, and that's going to bring our numbers back up into the 70s as we get into next week. Then another front slides in midweek with a chance of some showers there. So again, the big thing we're looking at is Wednesday's round to bring us some moisture in here, and it's probably going to be Wednesday evening into Thursday morning. Looking across the country today, there'll be some storms across the South Plains, a few along the Front Range. Midwest remains dry, and all along the West Coast continues to remain dry and warm. We'll take a look at our forecast details coming your way next.
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13: 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They came in the day he left and had it done before he got back.
12: Sounds like it's time to get on the waiting list. 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Say hi to Jack.
11: Anaconda today, partly cloudy and 62. As we get into Wednesday, increasing clouds will be in the low 60s, but rain showing up in the afternoon. Overnight going into Thursday, we'll be in the mid-30s. Continued rainy, a couple of showers Thursday, but then by afternoon, we should be partly cloudy and 63. Then temperatures turn up as we go into Friday. We'll be in the low 70s, mid-70s on Saturday. And then for Sunday, we'll be in the upper 70s as well as Monday. That warmth will carry over with some midweek showers possible next week. We'll keep an eye on that. Deer Lodge today, 60 and a chance of some spotty showers, 32 overnight tonight. As we get into Wednesday, mainly cloudy and then some rain returns Wednesday night. Now for Thursday, will dry out, 61 under a mostly cloudy sky, sunshine on Friday with the upper 60s. And then for Saturday, we can expect the mid-70s to return as well as on Sunday. And then for Memorial Day, it'll be windy but warm and the mid-70s. Now for Whitehall, 64 and a couple of spotty showers, 37 overnight tonight. A better chance of more substantial rain comes in Wednesday afternoon after a high of 65, 38 overnight. And then for Thursday, 63 and then things dry out. We'll have some sunshine Friday, low 70s, upper 70s, and then Sunday, 80s. 82 for Memorial Day, but it'll be with some wind here in Whitehall. All right, for Butte, partly cloudy and 58 late, 32 overnight, 50s and clouds tomorrow, and then some rain returns late Wednesday into Thursday. Thursday morning, could see some snow along some of the benches there. Thursday afternoon, 58 late. Now, for Friday, we can expect 60s, and then going into the weekend, sunshine, and we'll be in the 70s Saturday and Sunday, and then for Memorial Day, partly cloudy and 71. I'm meteorologist Jeff Welbeck. That's the KBOW Copper 94 weather.
14: Well, thank you very much, Jeffrey Ladd. It's a beautiful start to a day. Beautiful blue sky, sunshine. Finally, the frost starting to burn off the rooftops and the lawns in southwestern Montana. 35 degrees currently here on Dewey Boulevard after starting out at 25 this morning, at least when I got in here. 36 right now at the airport. Very light breeze coming out. Looks like the south, but not much. Nothing to really account for. Looking around the area, 36 at the airport, ties Wise River and Drummond at 36 degrees. Again, we're 35 here on Dewey, so that would make us the cool spot in southwestern Montana in more ways than one, right? Let's see, 38 in Phillipsburg this morning over there at 105.5 FM, 38 in Dillon this morning. Deer Lodge, you're at 39 degrees already this morning. Then we're headed to the fours. Whitehall, 42 degrees with a 10-mile-an-hour wind. It looks like coming out of the west. Anaconda, you are at 43 degrees with a 6-mile-an-hour wind out of the north. And Boulder, you're the hot spot, 47 degrees currently over the mountain in Boulder. All right, again, 35 here on Dewey Boulevard, making us the cool spot in southwestern Montana. And that's your weather. At 8:37, your weather this hour, a service of the Legion Oasis with Copper Weatherman, Mr. Jeff Womack.
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0: little trip to Africa with the help of Toto on your hometown station as we get ready to take a trip to sports and stuff. With a busy schedule this week, divisional tournaments going on, also wrapping up regular season softball for Butte Central today. We got a whole lot of stuff going on. We'll get to that in sports and stuff about 7 or 8 minutes from now, but we're going to get back to the music after these words.
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9: 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Well, a busy week gets underway this week as we start divisional playoffs. Teams start working towards state berths in both softball, baseball, and track and field, as also Montana Tech Ortiger track team qualifying for national championships. A whole lot of stuff going on this weekend as we get to postseason and divisional tournaments. Let's start, though, with today. The Butte Central Maroons softball team will hold their senior day today over at Stodden Park when they play host to the very hot Dillon Beavers. Beavers have been dominating in the Southwest A, and they will be the team taking on Butte Central. 3 o'clock today, Stodden Park. Get on over there and cheer on the teams. Make sure you bring your sunscreen today. You're going to be needing it. Now, also tomorrow, it is another great day. Montana Tech qualifiers will be at the NAIA Outdoor Track and Field Championships. In North Carolina, a group of Ortiger athletes have qualified for the NAI tournament and will be out there competing in track and field in the very successful Montana Tech track program. So that's tomorrow. Then on Thursday, it's playoff time. The Butte High Bulldogs will play host to the Helena Capital Bruins in girls softball action at Stodden Park. It's a play-in game for the state tournament in Missoula, and the first game will be at 3 o'clock. Butte High wins that game, they go on to state. If they lose, they'll play again at 5 o'clock in a second play-in game, and the winner of that then would go to state. But let's get it done in one, as Miss Henderson and the Bulldogs have been playing tough, winning 5 in a row coming into this game on Thursday. And again, get over there to Stodden Park, 3 o'clock, and cheer on the Bulldogs as they look to go to state. And also, tennis gets underway. Class AA, Class A divisional tennis tournaments start up on Thursday as well. First off, Butte Central will be at the Central A divisional tournament at Stodden Park as they play host to the divisionals starting at 9 a.m. on Thursday, continuing through Friday. The Butte High Bulldogs will be at the Western AA divisional tournament. They will be in Missoula for that one starting at 10 a.m. on Thursday. Again, you got to finish in the top to make your way to the state tournament, and best of luck to those teams as they get ready for some tennis action. Again, the Class A Central A divisional here in Butte, the AA over in Missoula. Then on Friday, the Butte High Bulldogs baseball team then will look to punch their ticket to the state tournament here at Three Legends Stadium coming up in a couple of weeks, as the Bulldogs will play Kalispell Flathead, a team they split with this season. The two teams will face off at 3 o'clock Friday, Three Legends Stadium. A win will send the Bulldogs to the state tournament. A loss will bring up a 5 p.m. second game, with the winner qualifying for the state tournament here in Butte. Again, Three Legends Friday, 3 o'clock, Butte High Boys baseball against Kalispell. Now, Butte Central's team will be playing for a shot at the Class ABC state as well, as Butte Central will travel to Columbus on Friday for a 2 o'clock first pitch. The Maroons and Columbus will face off in the state ABC play-in game. A win there will send them to the state tournament. So the Butte Central Maroons also on a roll, winning 3 in a row and ready to keep their hopes alive for a state tournament bid and a chance to win a state tournament. So best of luck to them on Friday as well. Of course, tennis continues. Central A Divisional here in Butte. The Western AA Divisional continues over in Missoula on Friday, and the Montana Tech track athletes continue at the Outdoor Championships in North Carolina. Then it's divisional track time on Friday as well. Butte Central will be at the Western A Divisional meet in Frenchtown. That gets underway at 1 o'clock on Friday. The Butte High Bulldogs will be up the road in the capital city for the Western AA Divisional track meet. That starts at 11 o'clock on Friday, and those two track meets continue on Saturday for

0: 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Well, huge matchup last night in Game 7 of Lord Stanley Cup. The Buffalo Sabres, on a Cinderella year, played host to the Canadiens of Montreal. In Game 7, the winner goes on to the semifinals in the East, and it will be the Canadiens. Montreal took overtime. They got a late goal in overtime. Alex Newhook scored the winning goal for the Canadiens in the Game 7 overtime thriller. A great Game 7. All the thrills, spills, and chills that you love in a Game 7, and a big win for the Canadiens as they will represent Canada in Lord Stanley Cup's semifinals for the East. Again, the win 3-2 in overtime. Now, no action today, but on Wednesday, we're back into the semifinals in the West. Golden Knights of Las Vegas will travel to Denver. Not a big road trip from Vegas, but they'll be over in Denver in the Mile High City for Game 1 of the West Series Championships. The Golden Knights, the Avalanche, and the conference champ, and it should be a good one. Then on Thursday, Montreal's Canadiens will make the road trip to Raleigh, North Carolina to take on the Hurricanes in Game 1 of the Eastern Conference Finals. So good stuff going on there. And then the NBA, of course, National Basketball Association off and running. And on Monday night, it was the Spurs beating the Thunder, 122-115. And on Monday night, it was the Spurs beating the Thunder. Tonight, we get the second series going, the Cavaliers and the Knicks in the Eastern Conference Final. They will tip off at New York's Madison Square Garden tonight. Cavs and the Knicks in tonight's action after last night's big win for the Spurs over the Thunder to take a 1-0 lead in the Western Conference Championship, setting themselves up for a chance to play in that national. Although the Thunder are going to have something to say about that. They're not done yet. So good stuff going on as Sports and Stuff wraps up here on Copper 94. 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All right, you're up to date with Sports and Stuff, so let's move you on over to a look at the world and the latest in world news here on KOPR, Butte, Montana.
1: ABC News, I'm Sherry Preston. Democrats on the Senate Appropriations Committee today have been questioning Acting Attorney General Todd Blanche about the $1.7 billion fund set up to help those who say they've been targeted by the Biden administration. This is Chris Van Hollen of Maryland telling Blanche.
2: Yesterday, you created a $1.8 billion slush fund to dole out taxpayer dollars to the president's supporters, including those who attacked this Capitol on January 6th. That is pure theft of public funds.
1: The fund was set up as a part of an agreement in which the president dropped his $10 billion lawsuit against the IRS over the leak of his tax returns. The World Health Organization Director General saying today he is openly worried about the scale and speed of the Ebola outbreak in Central Africa. It's killed more than 130 people so far. Police in San Diego investigating Monday's deadly shooting at the largest mosque in that city as a hate crime. This is ABC News.
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3: Widespread frost to start out your Tuesday. Otherwise, mostly sunny. A high today of 58 degrees. Tonight, partly cloudy, 33 for the overnight low. Then on Wednesday, a 30% chance of showers in the afternoon. Partly sunny and a high of 59.

0: Huey in the News on Copper 94, starting you up here in your 9 o'clock hour on a bright, sunshiny Tuesday in southwestern Montana. With a little reminder, coming up next Monday, it is going to be Memorial Day services at the Butte Civic Center starting at 10 a.m. So head on down there and join the United Veterans Council and many others as we remember those who gave all so we can have the benefits that we enjoy in America. Again, 10 o'clock Monday. 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
3: The folks of Calaveras County took their sporting frog seriously. And on this day in 1928, 51 contestants entered the first frog jumping jubilee. It's a tradition that lives on to this day, combining the county fair with the frog jumping jubilee held each May at the fairgrounds, affectionately named Frogtown. In fact, it was held just last week.
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0: Thomas Morris at Copper 94 and Head Over Feet. I hope I won you over with the hits here on Copper. And if I haven't yet, stick around because I got more great music I picked out just for you on the way after this time out.
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0: Music from Bruno on Copper 94, helping us through this 9 o'clock hour as we start up the back half of the hour. I have music on the way from Louis Capaldi. Also coming up for you, a flashback from Culture Club, and Tell Bachman going to sing one for you. 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

0: Feel Good Music on a Tuesday morning here at Comp 94 with beautiful blue sky, making it feel even better out there. But still a little bit chilly, and a reminder that, we might see some more frost possible, and possibly even some rain or snow tomorrow, so don't get too hyped up. But by the weekend, it's going to be gorgeous. Temperatures in the 70s for your first weekend of camping.
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0: Well, it's a country club now on Copper 94, the song that, is too close to home for me. It's called Miss You Blind from the One-Eyed DJ at Copper 94. Miss me.

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2: A beautiful, bright, sunshiny start to the day here in southwestern Montana, but that is going to change tomorrow. I'll give you a sneak peek right now with this Butin Copper Weather Update.
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2: Widespread frost to start out your Tuesday, otherwise mostly sunny. A high today of 58 degrees. Tonight, partly cloudy, 33 for the overnight low. Then on Wednesday, a 30% chance of showers in the afternoon, partly sunny, and a high of 59.

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0: And now it's time for a look at our community issues.
1: This weekend, we take time to stop and remember those who gave their lives so we can enjoy the freedoms that we do here in this country. The United Veterans Council invites you to come join them as they remember those who gave their lives for us. Their Memorial Day services will be at the Butte Civic Center on Monday, May 25th, starting at 10 a.m. The Memorial Day services will honor those that lost their lives in service to our country. The event will feature the Silver Bow Singers, multiple voices from the community, keynote speaker Troy Springer. They'll also have refreshments available with help from Bill Melvin and the Civic Center crew, the American Legion Post 1 and Auxiliary, the VFW Post 1448 and their auxiliary, the Disabled American Veterans, and the Marine Corps League. It'll be a day of remembrance and a day to honor those who gave it all. 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
0: If you have an issue of importance to our community, give us a call at 494-7777.
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0: convicted in the January 6th Capitol attack should be compensated. Before yesterday's shooting at a San Diego mosque, police got a call from the mother of one of the two teen suspects to say that her son was suicidal and had taken guns from the house. The shooters killed three and then themselves. Record-breaking turnout reported in Georgia ahead of primaries today there and in five other states where the results could give us an idea of the mood of the nation. This is ABC News.
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5: Widespread frost to start out your Tuesday, otherwise mostly sunny. A high today of 58 degrees. Tonight, partly cloudy, 33 for the overnight low. Then on Wednesday, a 30% chance of showers in the afternoon, partly sunny, and a high of 59.

0: 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Stevie Nicks and Don Henley back when they were lovers with Leather and Lace. 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

to check out What's for Lunch here on Copper 94. 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
2: Plenty of blue sky and sunshine on this Tuesday, and it made me think of this one. A little Billy Ocean to help us wrap up our time together. 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
1: Alrighty, a couple minutes late, but that's okay. Kind of get some journey in there. But here we are. Welcome to Tuesday afternoon, a kind of cloudy Tuesday, but better than cloudy Monday, I guess. We're ready for another edition of the Copper Lunchbox, where you call 494-7500 and we get your favorite song or second favorite or whatever else you're looking for song on the air. We got lots and lots of room, but first we got to get a lot of wacky news in. Ron found some good stuff yesterday and we've got a whole bunch more today, almost 6 minutes worth, so another full edition. Haven't gotten a sneak peek of it, so probably should just so I can kind of get myself ready for it, you know, but that's okay. We can listen to it together. Let's see what's going on with today's wacky news, brought to you by Riley's Meats, Interstate Body Shop, Steel's Furniture, and the Drunken Miner Saloon.
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4: Step into the wacky side of the news. Well, a regular school outing in Norway led to some surprising artifacts and, well, an amazing find. You see, a group of first graders, six-year-olds in Norway, were taken out on a tour. They were going out to a farm, a local farm, to see how, you know, farmers bring in your wheat for bread and pork for your lunchbox, or the beef or the milk. Yep. So they went on a tour of a local farm. As they were walking through a plowed field, one of the six-year-olds, Heinrich Mostvedt, saw something sticking up out of the ground. The first graders, typical interest, looked over and grabbed the item and pulled it up. He then called his teachers over and the farmer. They all looked the item over and, well, they said it kind of had an interesting look to it. So they called a local archaeologist. What little Heinrich had found? A sword. Yes, a sword. A Viking sword. The type of blade that was used in Scandinavia between 550 and 800 A.D., 1,300-year-old sword. It was actually immediately preceded the better-known Viking Age, AD 550-800, the oldest artifact found in Norway, 1,300-year-old sword. Wow. Let's see, what else do we have for you? Well, not such good news. Meet Mohammed Ahmed. Oh, Mohammed, you're an idiot. The 21-year-old was one of scores of men arrested in a prostitution sweep conducted by the Polk County Sheriff's Office in Florida. According to investigators, the alleged John answered an online ad posted by an undercover detective posing as a prostitute. Ahmed, an Illinois resident, was in the Sunshine State when he decided to go on his smartphone and try to set up a rendezvous

0: with a police officer. And, well, here's where the story shows you what an idiot Ahmad is. Ahmad didn't return to his motel after being arrested. So his new bride at the Omni Hotel called police and said that she and her husband were on their honeymoon and he went out to get some beverages and didn't return to the room. They said, no, he's not missing. He's in our jail seeking activities outside of your honeymoon bed. Oh, Ahmad. No, you can decide where it goes from there. I'm done. Let's see, finally, a Missouri collegian. A student at a Missouri college in Springfield has been arrested following a drunken criminal rampage, followed by a guilty plea on ChatGPT. Ryan Schaefer, age 20, confessed in his dorm room on ChatGPT to a 3 a.m. crime spree damaging dozens of vehicles in the college's parking lot. Mirrors, dented hoods, broken windshields, wiper blades ripped off. How'd they find him? Well, he went on a lengthy ChatGPT conversation asking ChatGPT, is there any way they can catch me? What's the chances of me being caught? Of course, ChatGPT asked him about cameras in the parking lot. Do they have security? Oh yeah, ChatGPT explains to him how to get away with it. Problem with Schaefer, he was seen. Someone recognized him. Called the cops. They showed up. By the way, in his confession to ChatGPT, he said, well, I did it a year ago and they didn't catch me. So I don't think they'll catch me this time. Do you? ChatGPT said, well, I guess time will tell. Well, time didn't take long. A knock on his door. His phone confiscated. His confession easily seen. He has pled guilty, kicked out of school, facing 5 years in jail. Yep. There you go. Stupid is. Stupid does. On the wacky side of the news here at Copper 94. And it's brought to you by Interstate Body Shop. Riley's Meats. The drunken miner saloon. And Steele's Furniture and Appliance Warehouse. So let's move you along now here on Copper 94.
1: Yikes. Just yikes. I don't know what to say about that wacky news. Someone's just trying to get through this semester. I don't know, but not our problem now. We got through that, and now officially ready for some requests on today's Copper Lunchbox, brought to you by Butte Auto. 494-7500 is the number to call as we start, but just kind of going along with it. Kind of a funny song to start off, because that was just a funny, wacky news today. We'll start with some Ray Stevens next.
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1: I know it wasn't specifically streaking, it was other bad stuff, but this one's a funny song, and we could use a funny song, I think. So we start with Bud's request from Ray Stevens, it's the one and only Streak.
3: Hello everyone, this is your Action News reporter with all the news that is news across the nation on the scene at the supermarket. There seems to have been some disturbance here. Pardon me, sir, did you see what happened?
4: Yeah, I did. I was standing over by the tomatoes, and here he come, running through the pole beans, through the fruits and vegetables, naked as a jaybird. And I hollered over to Ethel. I said, don't look, Ethel. And it's too late. She'd already been incensed.

last day. I was just in here getting my tires checked, and he just appeared out of the traffic. Just come streaking around the grease right there. Didn't have nothing on but a smile. I looked in there, and Ethel was getting her cold ranking. I hollered, "Don't look, Ethel!" And it's too late. She'd already been mooned. Flashed her right there in front of the shock absorber.

Yeah, I did. Hey, Pam, I was just going down there to get Ethel a snow cone. Here he come, right out of the cheap seats, dribbling, right down the middle of the court. Didn't have on nothing but his PS. Made a hook shot and got out through the concession stand. I hollered up at Ethel. I said, "Don't look, Ethel!" And it was too late. She'd already got a free shot. Grandstand, right there in front of the home team.

Stranger Year's Request, time to raise your glass with Pink, and this one's kind of a fitting transition. Can find the other Jimmy Buffett song, but this is always a good backup. Here's Cheryl's Request, kinda, but it's Margaritaville.

0: Another pop song getting requested for Tuesday. That's Samantha's request. It's Halo from Beyonce as we get to the bottom of our Tuesday lunchbox. Flying right through the hour, it seems, but we still got some room for requests as we go to Sir Paul McCartney right after this.
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0: Back to music on our cloudy Tuesday. I guess it's looking a little better as long as it stays dry. It doesn't snow. I'm over that, if you couldn't tell, as we go to Ed's request. It's Paul McCartney after he left the Beatles. I talked about this with the new exhibit at the Rock and Roll Hall of Fame. I might have to go look at that one of these days. That sounds cool. But for now, we'll listen to Paul McCartney and Wings. It's The Band on the Run.

0: That's Philip Phillips from X's Request. It's gone, gone, gone into the back half of our Tuesday lunchbox. We still got room for a couple of songs as well. It's 494-7500 as we go to a repeat offender request. Hey, that's okay, though. He's a good artist, so, I mean, I'm sure you'll agree with me. You already heard him, so we're hearing him again coming up.
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0: Like I said, this guy's pretty good, and I can't say no to Jimmy Buffett. So here he is again for Sharon's request. It's Cheeseburger in Paradise.

0: Some All-Star for your Tuesday. That's Smash Mouth getting us towards 1 o'clock. We still got room, I think, for two more. I can fit them in. It's 494-7500 as we go to some Fleetwood Mac next on Copper.
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0: wish it was the weekend, but it'll get here. 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
0: There's the music, all done with our Tuesday Lunchbox. Starting to look even better. I see a little more sun and blue sky. Things are looking up. And again, thank you everyone for getting requests in, as we have a late Lunchbox request we'll start 1 o'clock with. Fortunately, don't have time for every song, especially this one. I mean, I still want to play it because it's an amazing song, but didn't have time at noon o'clock. So we'll start 1 o'clock with it. But first, we got to get some Foreigner in. It is Mike's request, who is today's lucky winner of some tickets to the Washoe Theater, as we go to Foreigner and Feels Like the First Time on Copper.

0: 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That ticket? That was nothing. Click it. 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
4: For Tuesday, a 30% chance of rain with partly sunny skies and a high near 58. Tonight will be mostly cloudy overnight with a slight chance of rain and a low down to 33. Then on Wednesday, a 70% chance of rain, gusty wind.

sunshine outside, always a good thing. And starting 1 o'clock with 6 in a row, that's also always a good thing as we keep nonstop music going with Brian Adams on Copper.

0: some bad dreams. It's Teddy Swims wrapping up nonstop music, but we still got hits to get to as we go to the weekend. The singer, that is. I wish it was the actual weekend, but he's still good. He's coming up on Copper.
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0: And back to music on our sunny Tuesday. 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

0: Fast Car from Luke Combs as we take a break on our cloudy Tuesday, but still looking good. I see a little sunshine, 52 degrees in the mining city right now as we get towards 2 o'clock and more music on Copper.
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That sounds nice right about now. That's Madonna with La Isla Bonita as we get to 2 o'clock and some more Tuesday music coming up next on Copper.

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0: ABC News, I'm Wayne Cabot. Police in San Diego say victims of gunfire yesterday at a mosque fought and died, saving others. One of the teenage shooters apparently posted a live stream of the attack before the killers killed themselves. Chief Scott Wall.
1: What you will not hear from us today is the names of these two suspects. Today is about our victims and our community.
0: Vice President J.D. Vance says using nearly $2 billion taxpayer dollars to compensate wronged Americans would finally put an end to what happened on January 6th.
2: Let's turn the page on this thing that we did under the last administration where we tried to throw people in prison because they had the wrong politics. Let's throw people in prison who broke the law.
0: He didn't rule out paying compensation to people convicted of assaulting police officers that day. President Trump says he was an hour away from ordering more strikes on Iran this week before allies said don't do it. This is ABC News.
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1: This weekend, we take time to stop and remember those who gave their lives so we can enjoy the freedoms that we do here in this country. The United Veterans Council invites you to come join them as they remember those who gave their lives for us. Their Memorial Day services will be at the Butte Civic Center on Monday, May 25th, starting at 10 a.m. The Memorial Day services will honor those that lost their lives in service to our country. The event will feature the Silver Bow Singers, multiple voices from the community, keynote speaker Troy Springer. 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It'll be a day of remembrance and a day to honor those who gave it all. 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
0: If you have an issue of importance to our community, give us a call at 494-7777.
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4: 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And as we are head right on through May, Memorial Day is coming up and we need volunteers to help honor veterans by placing flags in Butte cemeteries. There's a project being spearheaded by the VFW Post 1448 and Auxiliary, but they need your help to do it. Group will be meeting

meeting on Saturday, May 23rd at Mount Moriah Cemetery at 9 a.m. to plant the flags. The flags then will be recovered after Memorial Day on May 26th. If you do need more information, call Dan Kaur at 406-491-1692. 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

Carolina, where it gets down under as we go to the bottom of 2 o'clock and some more music. We got Rod Stewart on the way, George Michael, Selena, and much more right here on Copper.

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That's Faith from George Michael on our now cloudy Tuesday. Wish we could just make up our minds what we're doing outside. Probably not. As we take a break, and then it's Janet Jackson on Copper.

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5: 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As promised, it's Miss Janet Jackson. Here's Nasty on Copper.

0: tearing up my heart as we make our way to 3 o'clock and get some more Tuesday music right after this timeout on Copper.
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0: ABC News, I'm Wayne Cabot. Vice President Vance says a fund to pay aggrieved Americans using $1.8 taxpayer dollars, $1.8 billion, would be decided case by case and wouldn't rule out paying those who attacked cops at the Capitol on January 6th. Asked about the war.
1: We are not going to have a deal that allows the Iranians to have a nuclear weapon. So as the president just told me, we're locked and loaded. We don't want to go down that pathway, but the president is willing and able to go down that pathway.
0: New details about the young killers who murdered three people yesterday at a San Diego mosque from Police Chief Scott Wall.
2: The guns were not registered to these individuals. And belonged to the parents of one of the individuals.
0: Noticing the guns were gone from her home, the mother of one of the teens alerted the police, who could not stop them in time. Markets closing lower today, the Dow falling 322 points. This is ABC News.
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6: For Tuesday, a 30% chance of rain with partly sunny skies and a high near 58. Tonight will be mostly cloudy overnight with a slight chance of rain and a low down to 33. Then on Wednesday, a 70% chance

0: That's the Kings of Leon in 3 o'clock and some more Tuesday music. We got Shania Twain and the Goo Goo Dolls up next on Copper.
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Time to go back in history on today's time capsule. Today is Tuesday, May 19th, day number 139 of 2026. There are 226 days left in the year. On this day in 1802, Napoleon created the Legion of Honor, the premier order of the French Republic. In 1845, English explorer John Franklin's ill-fated expedition to find the Northwest Passage began as the Erebus and the Terror set sail from London. Both ships later became trapped in ice, and Franklin and his crew perished. In 1884, the Ringling Brothers opened a small circus in Baraboo, Wisconsin, and by the early 20th century, they had transformed it into the Ringling Bros and Barnum & Bailey Circus, the leading American circus. And on this day in 1925, civil rights leader Malcolm X was born in Omaha, Nebraska. And finally, some birthdays being celebrated today include singer Grace Jones, she is 78. Former NBA star Kevin Garnett is 50, and a couple other singers share a birthday. Lainey Wilson and Sam Smith are both 34 today. And that's the time capsule on Copper.

0: Prince for our Tuesday. It's I Would Die For You into the back half of 3 o'clock, and some music from Shinedown, Lord, 38 Special, and more coming your way on Copper.
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You've been Rickrolled. It's Mr. Astley, Never Gonna Give You Up, as we take a break, and then a look at what's going on with the nightlife is coming up on Copper.

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6: 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That starts at 7. 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Also going on tonight at 8 o'clock, you can find Giant Board Games Night up at Doc's Saloon. 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And the nightlife is brought to you by the Washoe Theater at 305 Main Street in Anaconda. And they are showing Michael tonight at 7. And that's the nightlife on Copper.

0: That's Lord and Royals as we wrap up 3 o'clock on our cloudy Tuesday. Some ideas on dinner coming up in the 4 o'clock hour, some news and weather, and of course, more music here on Copper.
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4: All right, let's hit the open road. 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Yeah, and I'll put my seatbelt on. Yes, I know seatbelts reduce the chance of death in a crash by 50%. No, I know that 9 out of 10 fatal crashes in Montana happen on rural roads. And yes, I do know that most of those are from cars driving off the road. Okay, fine, I will.
5: Buckling up. It's the doggone right thing to do. A message brought to you by the Montana Department of Transportation.

0: ABC News, I'm Wayne Cabot. The Justice Department now revealing more about its settlement with President Trump about his lawsuit against the IRS. In an addendum just now being revealed, the IRS would be, quote, forever barred from auditing Trump, his family, or their companies. Vice President J.D. Vance wouldn't rule out paying compensation to people who stormed the Capitol, and even those convicted of attacking police officers.
1: Every single case has its own details. Every single case has, you know, there are things about it that maybe don't meet the eye. We're just going to look at every case by case. That's all I'm saying. I'm not committing to giving anybody money or committing to giving no one money.
0: Georgians are voting in record numbers today in the primary. Voting is also underway in Kentucky, Alabama, Idaho, Oregon, and Pennsylvania. Measuring Trump's hold on his party. Today, Trump endorsed Texas Attorney General Ken Paxton for Senate over the incumbent John Cornyn. This is ABC News.
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6: For Tuesday, a 30% chance of rain with partly sunny skies and a high near 58. Tonight will be mostly cloudy overnight with a slight chance of rain and a low down to 33. Then on Wednesday, a 70% chance

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0: Miley Cyrus and Younger You as we take a break, and then get you some more music from Hozier and Belinda Carlisle and a couple others, and get you another look at dinner. 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

0: That's American Authors wrapping up 4 o'clock on our cloudy Tuesday. Still better than cloudy Monday. Just wish it was sunny, but we'll get that later. As we make our way to 5 o'clock in the end of the afternoon slash workday, let's take a break and then we'll get you a road report for the afternoon coming up on Copper.
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8: Time for the afternoon report right here in your hometown stations. Well, this evening, tomorrow, and all the way into Thursday, you can expect some precipitation here in southwest Montana with some snow there on Thursday morning. In terms of road construction for southwest Montana, nothing new. A little bridge work there on Centennial Avenue and Burlington Street here in the Butte area on top of Homestead Pass. Rest area is still closed. Whitehall continues to see the median cross over there on I-90, and then road work on I-90 from Cardwell all the way through Manhattan. Still that bridge work being done on I-15 northbound right by the Divide turnoff. And then as you get close to Melrose, still intermittent lane and shoulder closures. Then from Dillon all the way to the pass there on the border, you're going to see intermittent lane and shoulder closures as well for the next couple months. 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

0: ABC News, I'm Wayne Cabot. The Senate has just advanced legislation to force President Trump to withdraw from the Iran war. Republican Bill Cassidy voting with Democrats. Again, dismissing the pain at the pump, Trump today called high gas prices peanuts in denying Iran a nuke. ABC Stephen Portnoy reports under Trump's settlement with the IRS, he will never face audits.
1: An order from the acting attorney general has the Justice Department agreeing it is forever barred and precluded from pursuing any currently pending matters against Donald Trump, his family, or Trump-affiliated entities.
0: In San Diego, ABC's Alex Stone on writings found by the teenagers who killed three at an Islamic center.
2: The FBI insisting in this that what they're calling a manifesto, that it was not specifically against the Islamic faith, that it was against everybody and against all religion.
0: We've learned the shooters live-streamed their attack. This is ABC News.
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7: Now it's time for Montana News. Officials with the Bozeman Police Department put out a press release saying that Bozeman Police responded to a reported weapons disturbance last night that escalated into a barricaded suspect situation, prompting evacuations and a SWAT response before the suspect was taken into custody. On Monday, just before 7:30 p.m., officers with the Bozeman Police Department were dispatched to the 2700 block of Turbulence Lane for a reported weapons disturbance. After officers arrived, the call turned into a barricaded suspect incident, and the Gallatin Valley SWAT team was requested. Because of the severity of the alleged crimes against the suspect, officers evacuated numerous residents from the immediate area due to safety concerns. After several hours, the suspect was ultimately taken into custody peacefully, and no injuries were reported. The suspect's identity was not released, but the Bozeman Police Department says they face several felony charges. The suspect is currently being held without bond for the listed offenses. It has also been announced the state of Montana has gotten approval from the federal government to stop people who are receiving Supplemental Nutrition Assistance Program or SNAP food benefits from using that money to buy soda or certain high-sugar processed foods. In March, Governor Greg Gianforte's administration announced it was asking the U.S. Department of Agriculture for a waiver to allow the state to restrict SNAP from being used on high-sugar beverages, candy, and packaged desserts. The department approved the request on Tuesday. Montana joins 22 other states across the country now implementing this type of restriction. State leaders argue these products contribute to obesity, diabetes, and other health issues, and therefore to higher costs for Medicaid and for the public health system in general. The waiver exempts milk, pure fruit juice, protein bars, and some other items from the restrictions. The state says the changes will be implemented later this year, but do not have a specific date. That's Montana News. 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
7: Day, a 30% chance of rain with partly sunny skies and a high near 58. Tonight will be mostly cloudy overnight with a slight chance of rain and a low down to 33. Then on Wednesday, a 70% chance of rain, gusty wind.

0: That's the studio from Phil Collins in the 5 o'clock on our Tuesday. Let's take a break and see what's happening in the sports world coming up next on Copper.
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0: Time for Tuesday sports updates here on The Score. 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We'll start with Butte Central softball. Just got the final score. Tried to come back at the end, but fell just short in senior day. Maroon softball team loses to Dillon by a final score of 8-7. It is a busy week coming up. A bunch of stuff going on the next couple days. For tomorrow, Montana Tech track and field athletes will be in Asheville, North Carolina. Those that qualified for the NAIA Outdoor Championships. That gets underway tomorrow over in North Carolina. And then on Thursday, you have tennis divisionals starting. Butte Central will be here in Butte at Stodden Park for Central Divisionals. And Butte High will be up in Missoula for Western A Divisionals. Butte High softball also has their play-in series on Thursday. They will host Helena Capital and just need to win one game in a two-game series. That'll get going at 3 p.m. on Thursday. That's it for local stuff. Let's take a break, and then we got national updates for you coming up on The Score.
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0: Welcome back to The Score as we start in the NBA playoffs, because it was probably the best playoff game in maybe the last 5-10 years. I mean, recency bias, I know, but that game was just totally nuts. And not to mention, Wemby totally took over and put up some video game numbers. Everything else aside, Wemby also put up one of

best individual performances we've ever seen in the playoffs, especially from a 22-year-old. San Antonio wins 122-115 and steals Game 1 in Oklahoma City. Took double overtime. Wemby goes for 41 points and 24 rebounds. Yeah, pretty good. Game 1 in the Eastern Conference Finals. Well, I'd be impressed if it was that entertaining, but should still be solid. Cleveland and New York get Game 1 started. That is coming up in under an hour at about 6 o'clock our time. No hockey games tonight in the Stanley Cup playoffs, but Montreal was able to hold off Buffalo and win Game 7 3-2. They move on to the Eastern Conference Finals and will play Carolina on Thursday. Tomorrow is Game 1 of the Western Conference Finals. That'll be Vegas and Colorado tomorrow night. And some soccer news. It is now official. After a draw between Man City and Bournemouth, Arsenal has won their first Premier League title in 22 years. And now that everyone else can't catch up to them in points, thanks to that drop, Arsenal is back on top of the Premier League. This is their 14th English title, and also the first time in almost a decade the title hasn't gone to Manchester City or Liverpool. That's about it for today's show. Time to wrap it up and say thank you, as always, for tuning in to The Score, brought to you by Mead Lumber. Now back to music on Copper.

0: Bruno Mars getting us to the bottom of 5 o'clock and a look at the weather coming up. It might get a little cold and wet for the next few days, but with more details, let's say hello to Jeff Womack with today's weather discussion on Copper.
1: We're going to see temperatures moderate ahead of a chance of some badly needed rain here across southwestern Montana, and that looks to come in from a system right through the north. It's going to drag a cold front our direction. As it's coming down, does a quick turn to the southeast. It should bring us enough upslope to bring in some moisture, and now there'll be a few of these downpours where hopefully we'll get about a tenth to 1/15 hundredths of an inch. Most of that's going to be up into the higher elevations. But hey, wherever, whenever, it is greatly appreciated given our dry situation, that's for sure. Now, after some chilly mornings, you'll be glad to know that we've got some summer-like temperatures that are going to be coming in right as we get into the weekend. We got situation just about perfect. Now, the big load that's overhead I was talking about, if it becomes closed off of the main flow, that could adjust the timing of this just a little bit. But as it stands right now, we're going to have above average temperatures, and we should be free of storms headed into Memorial Day. It's not often that I get to say that. There's some time it could change between now and then, but for right now, it looks like we should get Memorial Day through without a weather hitch. As we look tomorrow now across the country here, most of the activity is going to be across South Texas, a little bit around the South Plains by the time we get into Thursday. Now, Thursday for us around the park and some of those places, there could be a little bit of snow around some of the benches, but here in the valleys, it's looking to be mainly rain. We'll take a look at all our forecast details, and those are coming your way next.
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1: Anaconda 34 overnight tonight. Partly cloudy most of the day, but increasing clouds and some rain showing up by late Wednesday. Wednesday night into Thursday, we'll be down in the mid-30s and continued rain with a couple of showers midday on Thursday. Then that should clear out of the here. We'll go to 60. How about 70? That's what we're looking at for Friday. Sunshine wall to wall for Saturday and Sunday is how it's looking. As we've got temperatures in the 70s, maybe the 80s. Now for Memorial Day, partly cloudy, and we'll be in the upper 70s, and we could have just enough instability for some spotty showers, but a better chance of actual rain coming through holds off until Tuesday, and temperatures will be in the upper 60s. Now for Deer Lodge, it works out like this. Overnight tonight, we'll see the freezing mark, and then 59 with some rain showing up by the end of the day on Wednesday, more so though for Wednesday night. And then for Thursday, a half and half. Rain in the morning, mainly sunny skies by the afternoon. We'll be at 59. We'll see partly cloudy skies on Friday, 68, but then the skies clear Saturday. We're talking about mid-70s in, upper 70s on Sunday, and then maybe a late in the day shower. We have to put it in there, it being Memorial Day and all, with high temperatures in the upper 70s by the afternoon. And then for Whitehall, 37 overnight tonight, 65, rain showing up by the end of Wednesday, and then overnight Wednesday into Thursday, so we'll get the lion's share of it. 63 on Thursday with clearing skies, mainly sunny by Friday and Saturday. We'll have temperatures in the low and mid 70s. We'll probably hit 80 by Sunday. and mostly sunny. Now for Butte, works out like this. 32 overnight tonight, 58, and some rain showing up by the end of Wednesday. Most of it for us, too, will be overnight into Thursday with temperatures in the mid-30s. And then for Thursday, 56 in the mix, a few showers early, but then some clearing by the afternoon. For Friday, partly cloudy, 66, a little bit above average, but then we'll go well above average this weekend with mostly sunny skies both Saturday and Sunday, low 70s, mid-70s by Sunday. And then for Memorial Day, most of the day, partly cloudy skies for all the festivities in the morning, and then we'll be at 76 in the afternoon with maybe a late in the day sprinkle, but a better chance of rain comes in on Tuesday with highs in the mid-60s. I'm meteorologist Jeff Womack. That's the KBOW Copper 94 weather.

0: Mr. Mister and Broken Wings as we make our way to 6 o'clock. Scott's almost ready for Classics Hour, but before that, I got two more songs for you next on Copper.
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4: Now at McDonald's, everyone can get more of what they want, when they want it, with McValley. 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
6: 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It's okay to need it. It's okay to want it. 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

0: Fears for Fears kicking me out the door. It's almost 6 o'clock, so time for me to go get some dinner and do some other stuff. I don't know. I'll figure it out. I usually do. But 6 o'clock's almost here, so I'm out. Scott Perini is in for the rest of the night, and he's going back to 1963 for tonight's Classics Hour. So hope you enjoy that and the rest of your Tuesday night. We'll talk to you later on Copper. Good night, everyone.
1: Well, our friends at Crazy Carol's Casino and Mill Bar take this time to let you know there are some new things in the works. That's right. New happenings in the neighborhood. They're bringing new money, new fun, and new excitement to the Big Red Crazy Barn by the 1st of June, so you're going to have to stay on the edge of your seats for just a little while longer. But in the meantime, enjoy the great hospitality and laid-back atmosphere, the hot machines, and the Players Club like no other, where you can experience winning in motion at Crazy Carol's Casino and Mill Bar in the shadows of the Concentrator there at the corner of Walnut and Hayes, where they are Segrevia's.
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0: Taking a look at our copper weather throughout the night. Slight chance of showers and thunderstorms possible. Cloudy skies and windy conditions with a low drop into 32 degrees or snow at 65 feet for our Wednesday. Chance of rain and thunderstorms expected throughout the afternoon. Otherwise, partly sunny with a warm high of 58 degrees. 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